in the 80s. We were always prepared for unexpected high winds or accidentally falling off a cliff. It's cool. We got this. We got our matching windbreaker and parachute pants and all that hairspray in our bangs, so they're not going anywhere either. 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
7: Tonight, the weather looks pretty quiet. We'll have mainly clear skies. We'll drop down to the 70s. Maybe a little bit patchy fog in spots, but most times pretty chill. Tomorrow for your Monday, Labor Day, temperatures should climb to the upper 90s to near 100. It'll feel like it's up to 110. Most of the time will be hot and dry, but there could be a stray pop-up. I'm meteorologist Matt Standridge.

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WJKK Vicksburg, Jackson. Here we go. Time to kick off another hour of music from the best decade there ever was. 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

0: 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We just looked in the yards to see where all the bikes were. 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
14: Tonight, the weather looks pretty quiet. We'll have mainly clear skies. We'll drop down to the 70s. Maybe a little bit patchy fog in spots, but most times pretty chill. Tomorrow for your Monday, Labor Day, temperatures will climb to the upper 90s to near 100. It'll feel like it's up to 110. Most of the time will be hot and dry, but there could be a stray pop-up. I'm meteorologist Matt Standard.

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We just used a number two pencil to roll it in, and we're back in business. 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
0: WJKK Vicksburg, Jackson. Here we go. Time to kick off another hour of music from the best decade there ever was. It's our totally awesome Back to the 80s weekend on Mix 98.7. 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

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But nobody can ever beat our as ifs, get me with a spoon, tubulars, and totally rads. What a time it was to be alive. 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
12: Tonight, the weather looks pretty quiet. We'll have mainly clear skies. We'll drop down to the 70s. Maybe a little bit patchy fog in spots, but most times pretty chill. Tomorrow for your Monday, Labor Day, temperatures will climb to the upper 90s to near 100. It'll feel like it's up to 110. Most of the time will be hot and dry, but there could be a stray pop-up. I'm meteorologist Maz Dinderich.

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7: Tonight, the weather looks pretty quiet. We'll have mainly clear skies. We'll drop down to the 70s, maybe a little bit patchy fog in spots, but most times pretty chill. Tomorrow for your Monday, Labor Day, temperatures should climb to the upper 90s to near 100. It'll feel like it's up to 110. Most of the time will be hot and dry, but there could be a stray pop-up. I'm meteorologist Matt Standridge.

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It's our Back to the 80s weekend, right here on Mix 98.7. 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

WJKK Vicksburg, Jackson. Here we go. Time to kick off another hour of music from the best decade there ever was. 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

WJKK Vicksburg, Jackson. Here we go. Time to kick off another hour of music from the best decade there ever was. It's our totally awesome Back to the 80s weekend on Mix 98.7. 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

0: 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And then on Sunday, a special encore appearance from Sweet Tooth Jones. Remember, it's a big football weekend. 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
2: 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Next.

WJKK Vicksburg, Jackson, here we go. Time to kick off another hour of music from the best decade there ever was. It's our totally awesome Back to the 80s weekend on Mix 98.7. 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

0: 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We were always prepared for unexpected high winds or accidentally falling off a cliff. It's cool. We got this. We got our matching windbreaker and parachute pants and all that hairspray in our bangs, so they're not going anywhere either. 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

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Back to the 80s weekend on Mix 98.7. WJKK Vicksburg, Jackson, here we go. Time to kick off another hour of music from the best decade there ever was. 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
2: 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And then on Sunday, a special encore appearance from Sweet Tooth Jones. Remember, it's a big football weekend. 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Coming soon, Luke and Bach. Don't miss the party. Beethoven's on the Reservoir.

0: Life 360 back in the 80s. We just looked in the yards to see where all the bikes were. 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

WJKK Vicksburg, Jackson. Here we go. Time to kick off another hour of music from the best decade there ever was. 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
2: WJKK Vicksburg, Jackson, here we go. Time to kick off another hour of music from the best decade there ever was. 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

0: If you miss getting tangled up in a long phone cord while reaching for your Fun Dip, I mean, the purple one was the best flavor. Just saying. This music is just for you. 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

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No, we didn't actually hear what time it was, but they looked like super cool. 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

0: those great 80s movies like Top Gun, The Breakfast Club, Back to the Future, E.T., Ghostbusters. Don't you miss those days? We do too. So we thought it was time for a special Back to the 80s weekend.
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It's our Back to the 80s weekend, right here on Mix 98.7. Nobody puts baby in a corner.

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2: WJKK Vicksburg, Jackson. Here we go. 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
2: 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The driver was pinned inside, severely hurt, and the wreckage was so mangled the rescuers couldn't even reach him. So Deputy Mackenzie Taylor of the Rankin County Sheriff's Department took off her belt and her vest, crawled in through a narrow gap in the twisted metal, and into the wreck itself. Inside, she held his airway open and kept him breathing until he could be freed. He's alive because one deputy made herself small enough to fit where no one else could go. The Mississippi Frontline Hero Awards, honoring the ones who go into harm's way.
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WJKK Vicksburg. Jackson, here we go. Time to kick off another hour of music from the best decade there ever was. It's our totally awesome Back to the 80s weekend on Mix 98.7. 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
7: Good morning. Happy Labor Day. Last unofficial day of summer, and you're going to feel the summer heat. After a little bit of patchy fog in spots this morning, expect a lot of sunshine as temperatures will climb to the upper 90s, but it'll feel like it's up to about 110 or so. Now, much of the day just looks hot and sunny, but there could be an isolated pop-up this evening. I'm meteorologist Matt Stanley.

are always prepared for unexpected high winds or accidentally falling off a cliff. It's cool. We got this. We got our matching windbreaker and parachute pants and all that hairspray in our bangs, so they're not going anywhere either. 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

WJKK Vicksburg, Jackson. Here we go. Time to kick off another hour of music from the best decade there ever was. It's our totally awesome Back to the 80s weekend on Mix 98.7. 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
5: Good morning, happy Labor Day, last unofficial day of summer, and you're going to feel the summer heat. After a little bit of patchy fog in spots this morning, expect a lot of sunshine as temperatures will climb to the upper 90s, but it'll feel like it's up to about 110 or so. Now, much of the day just looks hot and sunny, but there could be an isolated pop-up this evening. I'm meteorologist Matt Standard.

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'90s when He-Man was Master of the Universe, She-Ra was the Princess of Power, and Pee-wee. Well, he was just Pee-wee with a really weird talking couch. It's our Back to the '80s weekend on

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0: 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We just looked in the yards to see where all the bikes were. 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
0: 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WJKK Vicksburg, Jackson, here we go. Time to kick off another hour of music from the best decade there ever was. 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

WJKK Vicksburg, Jackson. Here we go. Time to kick off another hour of music from the best decade there ever was. 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

0: 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Just saying. This music is just for you. 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

WJKK Vicksburg, Jackson. 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

Charles Mary Dye, Rocky fought Ivan Drago, and Ronald Reagan introduced us to jelly beans. 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

0: 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Here we go. Time to kick off another hour of music from the best decade there ever was. 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
10: It is already getting hot for the last unofficial day of summer, they say. Highs reach the upper 90s, though, this afternoon, feeling like it's near 110. There could be a stray pop-up this evening, but a lot of us will just stay hot and dry. We'll drop back down to mid-90s the rest of the week. I'm meteorologist Matt.

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a long time, but I'm here to tell you, there's something else. 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
10: It is a hot and steamy Labor Day out there. Temperatures have been hitting the upper 90s, flirting with 100 degrees, although it feels like it's well over 100, up to about 110, give or take. Now, much of the us will just stay hot and dry. There could be an isolated pop-up later this afternoon and evening. I'm meteorologist Matt Standridge.
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Jackson, here we go. Time to kick off another hour of music from the best decade there ever was. 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
8: It is a hot and steamy Labor Day out there. Temperatures have been hitting the upper 90s, flirting with 100 degrees, although it feels like it's well over 100, up to about 110, give or take. Now, much of the vest will just stay hot and dry. There could be an isolated pop-up later this afternoon and evening. I'm meteorologist Matt.

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9: It is a hot and steamy Labor Day out there. Temperatures have been hitting the upper 90s, flirting with 100 degrees, although it feels like it's well over 100, up to about 110, give or take. Now, much of the us will just stay hot and dry. There could be an isolated pop-up later this afternoon and evening. I'm meteorologist Matt.

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WJKK Vicksburg, Jackson. Here we go. Time to kick off another hour of music from the best decade there ever was. It's our totally awesome Back to the 80s weekend on Mix 98.7. 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
6: It is a hot and steamy Labor Day out there. Temperatures have been hitting the upper 90s, flirting with 100 degrees, although it feels like it's well over 100, up to about 110, give or take. Now, much of the vest will just stay hot and dry. There could be an isolated pop-up later this afternoon and evening. I'm meteorologist Matt.

0: If you miss getting tangled up in a long phone cord while reaching for your Fun Dip, I mean, the purple one was the best flavor. Just saying. This music is just for you. 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

totally clueless why we wore multiple Swatch watches on each arm. No, we didn't actually hear what time it was, but they looked like super cool. We just waited for the streetlights to come on. It's Back to the 80s Weekend on Mix 98.7. WJKK Vicksburg, Jackson, here we go. Time to kick off another hour of music from the best decade there ever was. 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

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Nobody puts baby in a corner.

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9: It is still really hot out there this evening. Temperatures slowly falling from the 90s down to 80s after sunset, with maybe a stray pop-up shower, but a lot of us will just stay hot and dry. We'll end up in the 70s tonight, mainly clear skies, mid-90s and sun the rest of the week with isolated pop-ups. I'm meteorologist Matt Stinney.

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2: It is still really hot out there this evening. Temperatures slowly falling from the 90s down to 80s after sunset, with maybe a stray pop-up shower, but a lot of us will just stay hot and dry. We'll end up in the 70s tonight, mainly clear skies, mid-90s and sun the rest of the week with isolated pop-ups. I'm meteorologist Matt Stinder.

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the days when He-Man was Master of the Universe, She-Ra was the Princess of Power, and Pee-Wee... 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